gonna tie you up in the back of his truck. You can cry and beg, but you won't have luck.

Strangers of the night, looking at each other in the window light. You say, let's go this way.

light changes window to window. 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Printed roses on your dress. Dark and light in a fool's clothing. Body is bright, body is bright. Awakened full of big-eyed cattle, void with potato faces, girls with red hands. My head growing full of ocean. She's a pet bird. She's a pet bird to be proud of. But you lack leadership qualities. A white steamer, stuck in the afternoon. He told us to double back, double back, double back. The run of birds in small backyards, catching the morning ferry. Dark curtain of rain. Body is bright, body is bright.

next time you're in a jungle fight and you feel a presence near, or hear a voice that in your mind will lie, just be thankful that you're not alone and you've got some company from a big marine, boys called.

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Everything sugary and fueled with science. There was a man and he was me. Horror as vivid as it could be. Back at me

breasts expanded to the size of a peach. Doubt I'll make it to the end of the week. Tumors learn to speak for itself. Let's go.

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0: 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Get somebody to come on to you, then you just get somebody to now, now come on to you, and then you kill him.
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0: Saturday night. 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Got your Cinderella and your Lady Chatterley. 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

Random Thoughts for Valentine's Day 2004. Today is a holiday invented by greeting card companies to make people feel like crap. 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